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0: 103.5 WIMZ, Knoxville's Classic Rock, 80s at 8. That's going out to one of our outer perimeter Octavians listening down in Chattanooga, Tennessee. Angie, thanks for tuning in with us tonight. Yeah, if you are one of those outer perimeter Octavians, I like to call them, folks that listen from other states and even other countries. We've got a guy named Graham that listens to us over in London, England. So if you're an outer perimeter Octavian, reach out to me on Facebook or on Instagram or, you know, just reach out. Send me a message on the text line. Would love to hear from you. Big announcement. A big announcement coming to a stage near you. 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

0: 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Dire Straits, wrapping up 80s at 8. Great song by Dire Straits. One of my top three. Another one is, of course, Sultans of Swing and Romeo and Juliet are awesome ones as well. Hey, you want to see the most gorgeous Pontiacs in the world? 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Two for Tuesday, two from Bad Company, two from Motley Crue on the way on WIMZ. 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

0: 103.5 WIMZ, Knoxville's Classic Rock, 2 for Tuesday, Nights with Octavius. Same old situation from the crew. All right, Smokies Baseball. You know, we heard from Drake earlier. He was out there for tonight, which was law enforcement night. Tomorrow's All You Can Eat Wednesday. With that extraordinary buffet. The pulled pork, the hot dogs, the Bush's baked beans, popcorn, potato chips, Pepsi products, water. Just, you know, go hungry. And Friday's Margaritaville night. It's always 5 o'clock at Covenant Health Park. They got a really nice setup there, man. If you have not been yet, you need to go. They're gonna have fireworks after the show and a little mini concert from the Lost in Paradise Jimmy Buffett tribute band. You might even find your lost shaker of salt or something. So check it out. Saturday's Grateful Dead night. Sunday's Moises Ballesteros, a bobblehead giveaway. 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All right, let's take a look ahead here. Getting toward the 10 o'clock hour, but we've got our 9:30 Thunder from Down Under to get to first, and I got two from Lynyrd Skynyrd, then we'll get into some AC/DC after that. It's Nights with Octavius. 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

0: AC/DC, you shook me all night long. 103.5 WIMZ, Knoxville's classic rock. We'll get on with Two for Tuesday here in just a minute. I got two from Def Leppard coming and two from Uncle Bob Seger. Classic rock road trip qualifying going on right now as we speak. As we teamed up with our buddies at Fountain City Jewelers, giving you the chance to win this road trip to see Sammy Hagar at the Dolby Live at Park MGM Live in Las Vegas, Saturday, September 19th. 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Sammy Hagar, Michael Anthony, Joe Satriani, Kenny Aronoff, the best of both worlds residency with the Red Rocker Sammy Hagar live in Las Vegas with Fountain City Jewelers and 103.5 WIMZ Knoxville's classic rock.
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0: 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Congratulations once again. This guy's not getting tired of hearing his name on the radio. It's Dwayne Nielsen in Knoxville. He won that free gas from a whole year from Henley Roofing and WIMZ. Yeah, he's just going to drive around like, I think I'll fill up with Super Unleaded today. Yeah, lucky you, Dwayne. But congratulations, buddy. From Henley Roofing and the station that really helps you go the distance. It's 103.5 WIMZ, Knoxville's Classic Rock. Two from Pink Floyd and then two from Guns N' Roses on the way. It's two for Tuesday. It's 103.5 WIMZ, Knoxville's Classic Rock.
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0: 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Appreciate the calls, texts, and messages. And I will see you guys tomorrow night, or tomorrow evening at 6 p.m. We are winding up the week to tomorrow, which is hump day, and then winding down the week to Memorial Day, which technically is the kickoff to summer. Even though summer technically really doesn't start until like June 21st or 22nd. We kick off summer with Memorial Day, and that means another Memorial Day Rock and Roll 500 countdown coming up this weekend. It's going to be amazing, as always. Peace, love, progress, patience, persistence, and perspective. I'll see you on the radio. I love you. I mean it. You know exactly who you are.
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0: Rock and roll singer AC/DC from their legendary High Voltage album that is 50 years old this year. It's Matt Wardlaw. That comes to us as a request from Bill, who wrote us using the app and said, "Hi, Matt, I love your show. It gets me through my lonely nights. I was wondering if you could play something else from AC/DC's High Voltage album besides It's a Long Way to the Top or TNT. You do a great, great job. Thank you so much, Bill." Bill gave us a few different suggestions, so we hooked it up for you, good sir. Now, I've got some cool news for Bon Scott fans later in the show. By the way, Rolling Stones there in the middle. We began with Dr. Hook and The Medicine Show. One of the band's founding members and vocalist, Dennis LeCourrier, left us at the end of this past weekend. So we did one for Dennis. You can read more about Dennis and his life and legacy at Ultimate Classic Rock.
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From that monster 1987 record all the way through 1997's Restless Heart. With 18 shows lined up across the month of August, that's a lot of ground to cover, and if the set list follows suit, it should be a pretty deep dive into one of hard rock's most commercially unstoppable runs. Big riffs? Obviously. Unapologetic arena rock excess? That's the whole point. Whether there'll be enough fog machines to properly recreate 1989 is still unclear, but honestly, at a show like this, that's less of a luxury and more of a requirement. At your 60 Seconds in Rock, I'm Octavius for 103.5 WIMZ, Knoxville's Classic Rock.

Bad Company on Ultimate Classic Rock. Be One in Nature, Touching Grass, some folks call it. And Touching Grass isn't just slang used to tell someone to step away from their screens and spend time offline. It turns out it's actually solid advice. New research finding that regularly spending time in nature can boost body image and life satisfaction too. A new study analyzing responses from more than 50,000 people between the ages of 18 and 99 from 58 countries, which makes it the largest study of its kind ever done. And who would question that, right? Anyway, they say taking a walk in the country, forest bathing, all that can improve well-being. It's Wardlaw. I find that for me, the music of Foreigner makes all that happen as well. It's Ultimate Classic Rock.

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0: Later tonight, we will hear more from Ian Anderson of Jethro Tull. As promised, Ian will be with us again starting during UCR Backstage. It is your favorite hitchhiker they call Wardlaw. I cannot believe that we are almost through a whole hour together. The good thing is, I've got lots more for you. We'll talk about our Kansas contest as well as we get into the next hour. It's Ultimate Classic Rock. 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

So this is quite a story. A replica of the Kit Pontiac Trans Am from the Knight Rider TV show has been sitting in Illinois at the Volo Museum for years. Nobody drives it, so imagine the museum's surprise when they got a $50 traffic ticket from the New York area alleging the car was going 36 miles per hour in a 25 miles per hour zone. There are even traffic cam photos to back it all up. The museum says the car hasn't moved, and naturally, they're bewildered as to what might have happened. On a side note, though, I've always wanted to own and drive Kit, and now that Kit has turned to a life of crime, maybe I've got my chance. It's ultimate classic rock, and this song feels pretty appropriate.

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Congrats to the graduated class at Jericho High School in the Long Island area. They have broken the record having 21 valedictorians this year. I don't even think I knew that was a thing, having multiple valedictorians. If you've got kids graduating this week, or if you're graduating yourself, congrats to all of you hearing this. I know it's been quite a long road, and here's to even better days ahead. This is

0: Mr. Breeze.
1: Speaking of school, I don't know if you heard this one about the Maine High School where some students accidentally ended up eating dirt at the Empty Bowl charity dinner event. Boy, that is an empty bowl for sure. Not the kind of stuff I'd be looking for. But here's what happened. Earlier in the day, students working with a teacher in a classroom had baked potting soil as part of a science experiment to sterilize it with plans to later test plant growth. Now, that soil was placed in a baking dish covered with foil. You see where this is going. Set to the side of the stove area, away from food items for the dinner. However, in the dash to deliver food to serving tables for the dinner, the dish of dirt was accidentally included. The statement says three students briefly put some of the soil in their mouth, believing it to be dessert before immediately realizing, of course, it was not dessert. What a great story this is, right? Unless you're one of the ones who ended up chowing down on some dirt, I guess. It's ultimate classic rock.

0: Just when I was starting to feel better about myself, too. It's Matt Wardlaw. We have some good dessert. Maybe you'd even call it great dessert. I'm not talking about dirt, so stay with us. You'll understand soon enough. It's Ultimate Classic Rock.
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It's Ultimate Classic Rock tonight on the 99. Let's do this. Let's play some space songs, some tunes with a lunar persuasion. I think this one counts.

0: I don't know if you've checked it out yet, but the Grateful Dead has their own streaming app now for live concerts, and you're going to love the name of it at the very least. It is called Play Dead. We can't make this stuff up. It's ultimate classic rock.
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0: We are playing Space Songs tonight on the 9 at 9. Sammy Hagar has written a number of them. Sammy, at one point, was rumored to be working on a space rock opera starting in the 70s. And I asked the Red Rocker about the origins of all that.
1: Well, you know, it's my beliefs in aliens, in the universe, and my beliefs that we have been visited constantly throughout history, the Bible going before the Bible, that there's been, I think we're on our seventh seal. So we've been here six times, six cycles of life on this planet, and it's been destroyed six times. And the seventh seal, the song I wrote in Van Halen called The Seventh Seal, is about when the seventh seal's broken, we're headed towards the end of another Earth cycle where life will be wiped out again. And, you know, like the floods, you know, 40 days and 40 nights, that was the sixth seal. I believe we're headed towards that, and I kind of want to prepare people's minds for what I believe anyway as to be the truth from what I've gotten from dreams and from alien creatures and from visitations I've had. And now on Gaia Network, you can watch a show called Cosmic Exposure or something like that. Anyway, you listen to these guys tell the stories, and they're verifying everything I've said now. It's becoming public knowledge, and I believe this year, our next year, there's going to be some real visitations where we're going to go, wow, damn, Sammy wasn't crazy after all. So I just wanted to write the rock opera and play in front of it because help prepare people for it, even if they just think it's just an interesting story. You know, Close Encounters of the Third Kind, that prepared people. That was a very important movie, and people just think, oh, it's a great little science fiction movie. No, there's a lot of truth in that movie. So anyway, I'm a nut. And always will be a nut, and some of my fans like it, and some people don't.
0: Do you ever think you'll complete the opera?
1: I sure hope so. I keep talking to my manager every time somebody's looking for a greatest hits record. I say, well, why don't we do the greatest sci-fi, you know, hits that I've had? And then he said, well, because none of them have been hits. said, yeah, well, you're right. But there is a story there. Love Walks In was a hit. And I plan on ending the residency every night with Love Walks In. We didn't get it on the last tour because I didn't feel confident the way I was singing it. And we're trying to do it a different way. So I said, F this, do it just like the record. And I'm going to have a magical moment in it and end with a

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1: I'm sorry, what did you say?
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If you're just joining us, we're playing an hour's worth of space songs tonight on the 9 at 9. And how can we do a bunch of space songs without playing something from Dark Side of the Moon? I don't think we can. This is UCR.

0: Space songs, that is our angle tonight on the 9 at 9. I knew the Oz Band would be okay with barking at the moon in celebration of that. And we celebrate Ozzy every day here. We miss that crazy character, don't we? It is ultimate classic rock.
1: You think a ticket for not wearing your seatbelt is the worst that could happen? A fine, an inconvenience, a little embarrassment. 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Suddenly, a ticket doesn't seem so bad. That ticket? That was nothing. Click it. 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

Well, I promised you some good Bon Scott AC/DC news. The third annual Bon Bash is returning to New York July 9th at the Cutting Room with special guests, including Steve Brown of Trickster, who's sure to rip a riff or 400 of them, Corey Glover of Living Color, and a Morrison Hotel gallery of previously unseen Bon Scott images. Just a few of the things you can look forward to. Those Bon Scott images, by the way, will be available for sale. The Bon Bash, honoring the late legendary Bon Scott, who would have been 80 this year. Let's do something for Bon and the boys. It's Ultimate Classic Rock.

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0: Under Wraps is the new Jethro Tull box set. It comes with a bunch of stuff, including that concert recorded live at the Hammersmith Odeon in 1984, plus a 100-page book and additional rarities in addition to the Under Wraps album itself. And Ian Anderson is with us tonight on Ultimate Classic Rock. Ian, what's your process these days for building a set list? I know there's a lot to think about.
1: I have to be mindful of when we last played in different places. And because 2 years ago we were on tour in the UK, playing many of the same venues and many of the same cities, then obviously I have to make sure that the set list is now considerably different to the one we played back then. That derives from, I suppose, taking a few core, important Jethro Tull songs that are very much those that define, at least in my mind, and probably in most people's minds, as to what Jethro Tull was about. So the heavy hitters, as I refer to them as being, you know, songs like Bouret, well, instrumental piece, but Bouret, Aqualung, Locomotive Breath, Songs from the Wood, that sort of stuff. And then there's a whole bunch of other stuff that most of which we have played live at some point along the way. And then they've been in the set, out of the set, back in the set again, sometimes with different arrangements, sometimes going back to the original way that we performed them.

0: Curious Ruminant is the name of the latest Jethro Tull album. If you haven't been keeping up on Tull's new music, and Ian Anderson is here with us. Ian, I think fans have really enjoyed the last three Jethro Tull albums, so I like that you keep some material in the set list from each of those records.
1: Yes, I think that the days are long gone when you would actually go on stage and play an entire new album. They're long gone for more than one reason, that an entire new album, for example, is likely to be 60 minutes today as opposed to 40 minutes back in the 60s or 70s. In some cases, people released albums that were only,

0: are there to hear what they hope will be a broad cross-section of music that is representing the big picture of that band's history and its current position. So, you know, to play two or three, or I think, let's see, one, two, three, four songs out of the last three albums is kind of okay. But if we were to play 10 songs out of the last three albums, that would disappoint people. There would be fewer songs with which they might be more familiar and that might represent a more varied selection of Jethro Tull musical styles, musical content and lyrical content as well as the music. So, you know, all in all, it is about finding a good balance, but it's not particularly difficult to do.
1: That's Ian Anderson of Jethro Tull. We'll hear more from Ian on Ultimate Classic Rock.
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0: It's Ultimate Classic Rock. Ian Anderson of Jethro Tull is here with us. Ian, we spoke earlier about the technology that the band used more and more starting in the 80s. What caused the shift in that direction?
1: I would like to think that it was all song-driven primarily rather than simply let's experiment with new technology and see where it takes us. I mean, the songs were the essence. It's just that when you're writing a song and you have certain possibilities in terms of instrumentation and the sonic quality, then, you know, you bring those practical matters into the process of writing a song. But the song is a song, you know, it could be played by a symphony orchestra, it could be played by, you know, a group of acoustic musicians. It's all song driven in my case anyway, because I'm the songwriter. That's what I do. And I think of the songs as having their own life. And if the life support system happens to involve certain technology, then so be it. But I wouldn't, I would like to think that the songs could exist in the context of many different instrumentation options if I was to approach them in that way. But, in order for it to be integrated, it's nice to be able to write those songs with those technology approaches kind of in the back of your mind all the time when you're working. But, you know, a line of music is a line of music. And then lyrically speaking, of course, it has nothing to do with anything other than just words on a paper or words, on a QWERTY keyboard.
0: That's Ian Anderson, and here's one that I bet you might know. It's Ultimate Classic Rock. Meanwhile.

Foods the rest of the world finds gross. That is right. Believe it or not, and I bet you can believe this, there are things that we love that people in other parts of the world are mystified by. Folks have been discussing this on Reddit. One user shared how when they lived in Ireland, Irish residents always wanted to know, do you actually eat pumpkin pie? Oh, yes, we certainly do. Here's another one. Squirrel. Look, this is Wardlaw jumping in. I'm just going to pull my own card here and say that is gross. I cannot imagine eating it, but if you tried it and you like it, let me know what I'm missing. Another Reddit user says that people in the UK think that peanut butter and jelly sandwiches are gross. Let's move on. I disagree, but let's move on to our next item. Just one word for this one, scrapple, and you either responded gross or ooh, yum. More foods that Reddit folks say that people in other countries think are gross. Meatloaf, and I will fight a person if they try to take my meatloaf away from me. Do not taunt the Wardlaw. All right, just one more here. Another person says, boiled peanuts are delicious if they're done right. Help me out. I'm aware of boiled peanuts, but why? Why would you do that? There are so many other better options from where I'm sitting. Let me know some of your favorite foods that other people think are gross. It's Ultimate Classic Rock.

0: 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Thank you for being here tonight with us at Ultimate Classic Rock.
1: 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That ticket? That was nothing. 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

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Also a notable day for Peter Gabriel, who released the So album 40 years ago on this very day. Let's go back and remember just a bit of what that sounded like. It's ultimate classic rock.

0: 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You know, it's like grody, grody to the max. I'm sure. It's like really nauseating. Like, barf out, gag me with a spoon. Gross. I am sure. Totally.
1: Ike Willis continued to play Frank Zappa music for decades after Frank was no longer around to play it. And it's sad news that we lost Ike over the weekend. So there's one for him. One of the more commercial things that he got to be a part of. That is for sure. Valley Girl with Frank and Moon Zappa. If you're like me, you'll be pulling out your Zappa albums this week to remember Ike Willis. That is for sure. It's ultimate classic rock.
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Feeling all right. The Black Crowes opened up their Southern Hospitality Tour in Austin this past weekend, and they did it with some special guests, including guitarist Charlie Sexton, who came out during the encore to guest on that song right there. And, of course, Joe Cocker just tears it up, doesn't he? But I've seen the Crowes do it. They do it quite well as well. There was nothing crazy rare in the set list, but these guys tend to expand things out as the tour progresses, and it's pretty cool to not only get that song in the encore, but John Doe of X also came out to jam with the guys on a cover of the X tune, The New World. So even though they weren't Black Crowes songs, fans did get some cool stuff there on night one. I bet it's going to be a great tour. It is Matt Wardlaw. Speaking of 90s bands like the Black Crowes, let us stay in the 90s for at least one more. This is Ultimate Classic Rock.

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0: It's Ultimate Classic Rock, and Ian Anderson of Jethro Tull is here with us tonight. Ian, as we wrap up, what's ahead? Have you started thinking about the next album?
1: Well, I have a growing and gradually settling sort of direction to work to, you know, a few little things that I've doodled in terms of lyrics and music, but I'm not at that point yet where I'm going to set aside the time to very deliberately write all of the album and record it. That's a little bit ahead of me. I mean, months away, because I'm committed anyway with tours and other things that I'm doing. I'm pretty busy all of this year. And indeed, already in 2027, I mean, there are quite a few things. We don't list them on our website because it's too early, but and the tickets are not on sale. So you don't advertise these things until people can actually go out and buy a ticket. And in some cases, there are contracts exchanged. In other cases, there are fairly firm discussions about doing certain things at a certain time in 2027. And, you know, I have a couple of trips to make in the next few weeks to go and visit some couple of places that will be right at the end of 2027 in December, just before Christmas. And so, you know, that's a year and a half away. I mean, I'm being pretty brave and saying, yeah, I'll a year and a half from now, I'll still be alive and kicking and doing a particular show with a particular set list. And, you know, that's quite brave at my age to be thinking positively about doing that. And hopefully, from a medical standpoint, I will be able to do that without fear of cardiac arrest or boredom.
0: The one and only Ian Anderson of Jethro Tull. Check out their new box set for Under Wraps as the band closes in on 60 years. JethroTull.com is the website where you can find information on all things Tull. So check that out. Let's do this one. It's UCR.

0: There can be only one True Originals right there. It's Matt Wardlaw. We will do just a couple more shortly on Ultimate Classic Rock.
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Some stuff coming up later this week. I just confirmed this. Wednesday night, indeed, we will talk with Adria Petty, Tom Petty's daughter, as well as Ryan Yule-Yate about the latest Tom Petty reissue. Maybe you picked it up for Record Store Day, or maybe you grabbed it more recently at TomPetty.com. But man, that live show recorded at the Paradise in Boston back in 1978, it is great stuff. We will play some of it for you to prove that. It's Wardlaw. My thanks to producer Eric, and thanks to all of you for being here. It is Ultimate Classic Rock. That's what we call it. That's what we do. And we will be back tomorrow night with more UCR for you. Have a great one, friends.

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3: 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Hey, Ray. Hey, Sugar. Tell them who we are.
4: Well, we're big rock singers. We got golden fingers. And we're

0: Rock and roll singer AC/DC from their legendary High Voltage album. That is 50 years old this year. It's Matt Wardlaw. That comes to us as a request from Bill, who wrote us using the app and said, "Hi, Matt, I love your show. It gets me through my lonely nights. I was wondering if you could play something else from AC/DC's High Voltage album besides It's a Long Way to the Top or TNT. You do a great, great job. Thank you so much, Bill." Bill gave us a few different suggestions, so we hooked it up for you, good sir. Now, I've got some cool news for Bon Scott fans later in the show. By the way, Rolling Stones there in the middle. We began with Dr. Hook and The Medicine Show. One of the band's founding members and vocalist, Dennis LeCourrier, left us at the end of this past weekend. So we did one for Dennis. You can read more about Dennis and his life and legacy at Ultimate Classic Rock.
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0: It's Ultimate Classic Rock. We're going to be speaking with Ian Anderson of Jethro Tull tonight. There's a new Jethro Tull box set that brings together various editions of the band's Under Wraps album, as well as Ian's solo album, Walk Into the Light. And that box set landed this past Friday. And Jethro Tull in the 80s, as you might know, became known for using the technology of the time, including synthesizers and drum machines. And as Ian tells us, this actually wasn't a new thing.
1: Well, it goes back to 1972 and the recording of Thick as a Brick, when we started using the very earliest monophonic synthesizers. You know, there was obviously Moog synthesizers had been developed in the USA, but there were one or two European small companies that developed synthesizers too. And we did utilize on Thick as a Brick in a few little places here and there, one of those early synthesizers, on one occasion, with the synthesizer generating sounds that had been derived from my flute playing. So I was playing the flute, but what was coming out and recorded on the tape was a synthesizer sound, which was interesting to do, but I've came to the conclusion fairly quickly that I preferred a flute to sound like a flute rather than sound like, a monophonic line of typical two oscillator synthesizers as they were back then. So it was part of that experimentation. Digital technology had also been creeping in regard to effects processing. And so digital echoes and tape repeats and those sort of things were beginning to come about. And so really from 72 onwards, you know, we were occasionally using that technology as part of the recording process.
0: We'll hear more from Ian later tonight. He mentioned Thick as a Brick. Let's hear an excerpt of the title track. 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
1: Adrian Vandenberg is hitting the road this summer, and if you came of age during the glory days of late 80s hard rock, you might want to sit down for this one. The Dutch guitar legend is heading out on a tour called My Whitesnake Years. And yeah, that title alone should be enough to make you reach for the volume knob. Vandenberg was a cornerstone of Whitesnake during the band's absolute peak, coming aboard around the time of the self-titled 1987 album. The one that basically, you know, colonized rock radio and gave us Here I Go Again, Is This Love, and Still of the Night. You know the songs. Everybody knows those songs. The tour covers his full decade with the band, stretching from that monster 1987 record all the way through 1997's Restless Heart. With 18 shows lined up across the month of August, that's a lot of ground to cover, and if the set list follows suit, it should be a pretty deep dive into one of hard rock's most commercially unstoppable runs. Big riffs? Obviously. Unapologetic arena rock excess? That's the whole point. Whether there'll be enough fog machines to properly recreate 1989 is still unclear, but honestly, at a show like this, that's less of a luxury and more of a requirement. That's your 60 Seconds in Rock. I'm Octavius for 103.5 WIMZ, Knoxville's Classic Rock.

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B1, Nature Touching Grass, some folks call it. And touching grass isn't just slang used to tell someone to step away from their screens and spend time offline. It turns out it's actually solid advice. New research finding that regularly spending time in nature can boost body image and life satisfaction too. A new study analyzing responses from more than 50,000 people between the ages of 18 and 99 from 58 countries, which makes it the largest study of its kind ever done. And who would question that, right? Anyway, they say taking a walk in the country, forest bathing, all that can improve well-being. It's Wardlaw. I find that for me, the music of Foreigner makes all that happen as well. It's Ultimate Classic Rock.

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0: Later tonight, we will hear more from Ian Anderson of Jethro Tull. As promised, Ian will be with us again starting during UCR Backstage. It is your favorite hitchhiker they call Wardlaw. I cannot believe that we are almost through a whole hour together. The good thing is I've got lots more for you, and we'll talk about our Kansas contest as well as we get into the next hour. It's Ultimate Classic Rock. 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

So this is quite a story. A replica of the Kit Pontiac Trans Am from the Knight Rider TV show has been sitting in Illinois at the Volo Museum for years. Nobody drives it, so imagine the museum's surprise when they got a $50 traffic ticket from the New York area alleging the car was going 36 miles per hour in a 25 miles per hour zone. There are even traffic cam photos to back it all up. The museum says the car hasn't moved, and naturally, they're bewildered as to what might have happened. On a side note, though, I've always wanted to own and drive Kit, and now that Kit has turned to a life of crime, maybe I've got my chance. It's ultimate classic rock, and this song feels pretty appropriate.

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0: From high on top of the rock in Knoxville, it's J-Mac and Drake. Coming up on today's show, time traveler Captain Pee-wee Johnson, who says in the future there'll still be new uses for mayonnaise. And now, she sets alarms to be early, and he considers running late a personal trait. It's J-Mac and Drake.
1: Woo! Oh, golly bum.
2: Here we are halfway through the work week, and we're going to be off on Memorial Day. We're getting ready for the weekend. It's going to be a four-day weekend for us. We haven't had one of those ever. I'm excited.
1: I think I still have a remote Monday, so I still have to work.
2: I do, too. But we don't have to be here.
3: So, in other news, we don't have Monday off at all.
2: No, but we won't be here for Monday morning.
1: I'm sorry. You know? We're good, hardworking Americans. Just like those listening right now, all out right now. We're getting after it today.
2: Yeah, so 6:15 and 8:15, we have a classic rock on the clock and a chance at $1,000. 9 o'clock, we're going to give you a chance to win yourself an awesome getaway. Classic rock road trip to see Sammy Hagar, and that's happening in Las Vegas, and $1,500 in spinning cash. And then you know what else is going to happen in the 9 o'clock hour today?
1: But wait, there's more.
2: There is. Jesse James Dupree is going to be here hanging out with us. Big show at the Shed is coming up this weekend, and Jackal is going to be in town.
1: Wow.
2: So a lot of things. You ready?
1: News to me.
2: Wake up, Drake.
1: One day.
2: Wake up, East Tennessee. Good morning.

0: 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And today is kind of a sad day.
1: It's a heavy day.
0: We say goodbye to 865-656 rock and roll. New phone number is happening. It's out of our control, but we wanted to give proper respect to such a legend for the radio station.
1: Oh, I'm tearing up.
0: You know, when I think back about when I did nights, that phone was always ringing. I would always hear, "Hey, J-Mac, you single? Hey, J-Mac, want to get married? Hey, J-Mac, what you wearing?" And there was always my favorite, "Hey, J-Mac, are you naked?"
1: Wow.
0: Those numbers were part of the station, and they were part of us. And somewhere out there right now, I know there's still a phone ringing. Probably some drunk dude named Randy.
1: It's not ringing.
0: Asking if there's any tickets left. Or trying to flirt with me one last time. Don't worry, Randy. You can save the new number in your phone. I know it's going to feel a little awkward at first. It might take about 6 months for you to memorize it, but it's...
1: And recover emotionally.
0: It'll be okay. We'll get through this together. All right, Drake.
1: J-Mac, that was beautiful.
0: Thank you.
1: It's going to be hard to do. We are gathered here today to mourn the loss of 656 Rock and 865-656 Roll. 30 years dead. These numbers were family. These phone lines survived everything. They survived the woman who called 17 times for Def Leppard tickets. 17. We blocked her. And honestly, justice was served. These numbers carry generations of East Tennessee chaos. They took your drunk request, your bad opinions, your text saying, "Play Skinner, you cowards!" Masterpieces. They experienced hundreds of phone calls from the late, great Captain Casey.
0: Mm-hmm.
1: R.I.P. Captain Casey. These numbers gave birth to WIMZ's favorite unofficial DJ. Shouts out to you, Uncle Rico. The phone company said, "Due to circumstances beyond our control."
0: It's okay. You got this.
1: Okay, so we just move on like 865-656 Rock meant nothing. Like we didn't build memories here. Now it's 909 Rock. This is like losing the love of your life. And your buddy showing up 2 weeks later like, "Hey man, I know Brenda died, but have you met Kelsey? She's a little nuts, but she does CrossFit and makes her own kombucha." No, I'm still mourning. You can't just replace 865-656 Rock overnight. That number had history, battle scars, cigarette burns, and the upholstery. Rest in peace, 656 Rock. Tell Captain Casey, WIMZ says hi. You can't be replaced, even if management says you can.
0: Drake, that was so beautiful.
1: My heartstrings are plucked.
0: 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Well, this is your moment to pay your respects. 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We're basically holding a funeral for a phone number. We deserve closure.
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2: Baseball said panic later and absolutely unloaded on South Carolina and Hoover yesterday.
3: You love to see it.
2: The Vols beat South Carolina 11-6 in the SEC tournament opener, and now they're going to move on to the second round matchup against Arkansas Razorbacks.
3: Oh, yeah.
2: Go Big Orange.
3: Dominating another sport. Meanwhile, there's a new bill trying to raise minimum wage once again from $7.25 to $25 an hour.
2: Dude, we don't even make $25 an hour. What the crap?
3: It's really time to watch people lose their minds over this. You're going to have half the country saying, finally, nobody can survive on $7.25. Then you have the other half. If we pay people $25, a Big Mac's going to cost $47, and we're going to be eating gravel.
2: Oh, my gosh.
3: And honestly, both sides might be right. Who knows what's going to happen? So welcome to 2026, where even wages are controversial.
2: Well, nothing tests a marriage faster than traffic, missed exits, and somebody saying, calm down. Memorial Day travel is already starting, and America's annual tradition is pretending that traffic is just part of the adventure. Did your family ever take road trips?
3: No.
2: Really?
3: Yeah, my family did not get along. I couldn't stand going to the post office with it.
2: Let alone a family vacation?
3: Yeah. I'm grateful we did.
2: Well, this proves your point, Drake. Holiday vacations, it brings to the surface that nobody actually likes each other after 2 hours in a car. You're more like 10 minutes.
3: And paying $4.50 a gallon.
2: Yeah, at that price, some people may be looking into a staycation this Memorial Day holiday weekend.
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2: Hello.
0: Good morning, Bob.
2: Hello, how are you?
0: I'm good. How are you doing?
2: I'm all right today. Doing some stuff around the house.
3: Knocking out that honey-do list?
2: It's a Bob-do list more than a honey-do list.
3: Bob-do-it-now list.
2: Yeah, it's called yard work.
3: It says here you're a firefighter?
2: Yes, sir. Yeah.
3: What station?
2: Is that good?
0: No, that is really good.
3: Yeah, you gotta be careful talking to J-Mac.
0: I got like a man in uniform, huh?
3: Something tells me he's not wearing it right now.
0: No, probably not, but still, girl, can imagine.
2: No, you don't want to know what I'm wearing. No, I'm sorry.
3: Oh, getting spicy up in here. All right, before we get J-Mac's pheromones going, let's go ahead and get in this game. Give me a chance to win $1,000. What do you say?
2: That'd be great. I'll do my best. You know, it's real easy when you listen to it on the radio. Now you're doing it for real. You're like, oh, boy.
3: Yeah, here we are, buddy. Well, you got 30 seconds, 7 songs. Need the title and artist of each song. If you get stuck on a song, just say pass, and we'll come back to it if you got more time.
2: Okie dokie. I'll give it my best.
0: I believe in you, Bob.
3: All right, buddy. Here we go.
0: 30 seconds is officially on the clock now.
4: All right, Noxo, the game begins in 3, 2, 1. Should
2: I fall out of love? Oh, my love, Led Zeppelin.
3: Yep. But we got no
2: choice. Oh, that's School's Out, Alice Cooper. I ain't wasting no more time. Oh, good Lord, the David Coverdale guy. Here we go again. White Snakes. Here I go again. the Beastie Boys.
3: Dude, that was the 30 seconds, brother. That went quick, didn't it?
0: Wow.
2: Boy, I'm horrible at this. I'll have to practice.
3: Oh, yeah, you keep practicing, and we're going to get you scheduled again to play, and we'll give you a second chance at that $1,000. That first song, All My Love, Led Zeppelin, you got that. School's Out, Alice Cooper, you got that. Here I Go Again, White Snake, and you got to fight for your right to party, Beastie Boys. You technically knew all the songs. We just ran out of time.
2: Yeah, that's 3.5 out of 7. That's a good start, right?
3: Yeah, dude. It's going to be 7 out of 7 here in no time. So.
2: Right.
0: You did win something, though, Bob.
2: What's that?
0: I'm going to send you a J-Mac and Drake rear mirror.
3: It's a mirror.
2: Oh, excellent. Excellent.
3: Check out your donk.
2: I would love that. Excellent. Appreciate that.
3: Well, thank you so much, Bob. Anytime you hear us on air, give us a call, all right?
2: All right. Absolutely. Appreciate it, guys. Thank you.
3: And thanks, be safe, Bob. Out there protecting us.
0: Yes.
2: Oh, I love
0: thank
2: it.
0: Thank you for all you do for the community, honey.
2: Nah, I love it. I love it. I wouldn't do anything. Firemen are kind of weird. You get it in your brain. I think we're brain damaged, but you do it for life. I don't know. Smoke inhalation. That's what it is.
3: Oh, yeah. There we go.
2: There
3: Me
2: you
3: and
2: go.
3: You both, buddy. We'll be talking at you real soon, Bob.
2: Appreciate it, guys. Thank you. Have a good day.
0: Bye, hon. Now it's time for you to play. Get yourself signed up by going to our website or text the word clock to 865-656-1035.
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0: 103.5 WIMZ, Knoxville's Classic Rock. It's J Mac and Drake. And coming up, it's another edition of the 2 hours we're not getting back scale. I got to watch the Dutton Ranch. What'd you get to watch?
1: The old Martin Short documentary.
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3: Good morning. We're looking very good right now. Accident and stall free across the Knoxville area. Looking at 40 from 275 to 640. No problem. 640, 275 to I-40 east side and west side. We're not seeing any delays or stalls at this time. I-75 corridor showing accident and stall free conditions as well. 40 between Foothills Parkway and the state line. They're doing that long-term road construction. Michael Higgins, 103.5 WIMZ Workforce Traffic.
4: 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Good morning, everyone. Mark Pack with you here. What a start to the SEC tournament for the Tennessee baseball team. 11-6, the easy win over South Carolina yesterday. And now they're back at it tonight, 5:30 Eastern time against the number 7 seed Arkansas. The winner of this game will take on Texas coming your way tomorrow. Lady Vols in softball will play host to Georgia this weekend, a 3-game set, 2 out of 3. Winner goes to the

0: College World Series in Oklahoma City. From the NBA last night, what a comeback for the Knicks, down 22 points with 7 minutes to go against Cleveland. The Knicks comes all the way back to force overtime, and then they win it 115-104. That's a look at sports. I'm Mark Packer.
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0: 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Jay Mack and Drake, it is now time for 2 hours. I'm not getting back scale, and I'm so excited because I'm giving my 2 hours away. Take it! I want it!
1: What is happening?
0: All right, the Yellowstone spinoff called Dutton Ranch.
1: Okay.
0: Dropped 2 episodes over the weekend. The reason I was MIA was because that's what I was doing. You couldn't find me. I know where I was. My butt was sitting right in front of that TV watching Paramount Plus.
2: Mama was watching her Dutton.
0: You know, I was just checking into this whole Taylor Sheridan series of all his shows. He's got 11. Did you know that?
1: No, I did not know that. What are they?
0: Ooh, and out of all the 11, I've seen 10 of them. You got Yellowstone, 1883, 1923, The Madison, Dutton Ranch now, Marshall, Tulsa King, Mayor of Kingston, Lioness, Landman, Lawman, and the Frisco King. Man.
1: I've only seen half of one of those.
0: Really?
1: Landman. I watched the first season of Landman. I like that.
0: Have you even touched the second yet?
1: Nope.
0: The second is better than the first.
1: So this Dutton Ranch, what's its relation to Yellowstone?
0: Okay. Without giving too much away.
1: Okay.
0: It's a spinoff of Yellowstone.
1: Okay.
0: And it is following, you remember the crazy daughter, Beth?
1: The blonde girl?
0: Beth Dutton.
1: Mm-hmm. I've seen clips of her.
0: Oh, yeah. Well, it's about her and her hubs. His name's Rip.
1: Oh.
0: And he is Rip. He's like a ripping cowboy dream.
1: Stay focused. So anyway, be here.
0: It's their story.
1: Okay.
0: Yeah, so they're done with Montana and they moved to Texas.
1: Oh.
0: To do a ranch in Texas.
1: Dang. I'm intrigued. Hey. Is it one of those shows you have to watch Yellowstone to get this one?
0: I mean, if you watch it, you'll want to watch Yellowstone.
1: Okay.
0: Yeah, but no, I don't think you have to.
1: Okay.
0: It's that good.
1: Interesting. What would you rate it on the Is It Worth It scale?
0: It is so worth it. I mean, like, don't take my 2 hours. I mean, I'll give them to you. I'm going to give you my 2 hours.
1: I'll give you 6.
0: I'll give you 20. Woo! I can't wait for the other episodes to come out.
1: I haven't watched a whole lot, but I did watch that Martin Short documentary, you know, the comedian Martin Short. And he's one of those people that I knew he was famous. I knew he was talented, but I didn't know his history until this past weekend.
0: And now you're learning.
1: That dude is brilliant. I think Martin Short may be the happiest person alive. He's so positive and optimistic. And he was raised with the group of like the Second City, John Candy, Belushi, all those people. And he just kind of went off and did his own little thing, and watching his history was pretty crazy.
0: Were you just inspired?
1: I was. It kind of did inspire me to start saying funnier stuff.
0: Wow.
1: I was like, I need to up my game. This guy is killing it.
0: So what are you going to rate it?
1: The Is It Worth It scale, I give it 4 stars.
0: Lovely. So if you're looking for something to do and gas prices are too high and you're not traveling this Memorial Day weekend, hey, you can go watch the Dutton Ranch and
1: stay at home, watch some Martin Short, save some money, unless the Netflix prices go up this weekend.
0: Oh, poo. Now, what about you? Something you've watched lately that's really good and it's on the scale up there? We want to know. Get on the lines and text it in or call it in to us.
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2: Well, it's official. Humanity has entered the your parents were right phase, Drake.
3: What do you mean?
2: Walkmans are making a comeback, my friend.
3: Are you serious?
2: Yes, the thing that your uncle used to jog with while listening to Bon Jovi sweating through that Marlboro red t-shirt in 1991?
3: Bring it back.
2: Walkmans are now cool again.
3: I saw a thing the other day about AirPods. They might be giving you radiation. So they might be on to something there. I give them credit. Can't hate on them for bringing back the cool things.
2: I got some cassettes in the basement ready for play again.
3: J-Mac, scammers be upping their game lately. So now even your peace sign in your photos,
2: no,
3: that can get robbed.
2: No.
3: A new scamming technique is here where scammers can steal your fingerprints from a selfie. That's where we're at in 2026.
2: Oh, so you go to Dollywood. No more peace signs, bro.
3: Yeah, you go to Dollywood, throw up a peace sign. Some guy in Romania is zooming in on your fingerprint and stealing your fingerprint.
2: That's about as crazy as Knoxville traffic's going to be over the weekend.
3: What we got going on?
2: We got the Savannah Banana Invasion, and it is 2 sold-out games at Covenant Health Park, Neyland Stadium. And to manage the expected crowds, including over 100,000 fans at Neyland Stadium, the city is implementing special shuttle services and traffic patterns.
3: That is absolutely bonkers. Our local economy is getting stimulated this weekend. Do you know how you can buy tickets to Savannah Bananas?
2: I don't think you can.
3: No, you have to go online, get entered for a lottery for the chance to win. Oh. And you winning is your chance to buy tickets.
2: You know who I think has tickets?
3: Who?
2: Timmy Dadgum.
3: Oh, Congressman Burchett has to have it. Dadgummit.
2: Maybe he'll be in town this weekend.
3: I just love to watch good old American baseball while they're out there dancing, Dadgummit.
2: Mm-hmm. And who else is probably going to be at this game? Think about it.
3: Morgan Wallen.
2: Oh, yeah. And who else?
3: Dolly Parton.
2: And who else?
3: Peyton Manning.
2: Yeah, there we go.
3: Peyton Manning shows up to everything now. It could be a grand opening of a Kroger. Peyton Manning shows up out of nowhere.
2: There it is.
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4: 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No delays on the 40 corridor, 640 and I-75, all looking good. 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I'm Michael Higgins, 103.5 WIMZ, Workforce Traffic.
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0: 103.5 WIMZ, Knoxville's classic rock, Jay, Mac, and Drake. Rich people have officially lost their minds.
1: And to celebrate, you and I, Jay, Mac, we're playing a new game today. Okay. The game's called That Price Ain't Right. You got a new game with a host who likes to make up rules along the way, so this is going to be fun. Today's category is the most expensive meals.
0: Okay.
1: So I'm going to describe something ridiculously expensive. You guess the price. You need to be within $250 to win. You know
0: what? $250?
1: Yeah. Actually, okay. You know, since I'm feeling nice, I like to make up rules. $500. We'll make it $500 to win.
0: Okay. And if I guess correctly, do I get anything? Like a gift card or some kind of food or coffee? Or
1: no, you get a Jay did good at work today star.
0: Oh.
1: Okay.
0: Well, okay. Here we go.
1: Woo-hoo. The most expensive burger.
0: Okay.
1: There's a burger called the Golden Boy. It's in the Netherlands. It comes with Japanese Wagyu, however you say it, beef, king crab, caviar, white truffle, some kind of fancy ham. It's got champagne in the buns and a gold leaf on top of it.
0: Okay.
1: How much do you think the Golden Boy burger from the Netherlands cost?
0: Is it made like plated with real gold?
1: It just says gold leaf.
0: Okay. I'm going to say $750.
1: $6,000.
0: What?
1: Yeah.
0: No. What is wrong with people?
1: Yeah. I mean, who's spending $6,000 on a burger? That cow better be solving crimes when it died, I tell you that much.
0: That better be some real gold on that leaf.
1: Round two.
0: Okay.
1: The most expensive pizza. There's a pizza in Italy called the Louis or whatever set of Roman numerals that is. It's got a rare pink Australian sea salt.
0: Okay.
1: Lobster.
0: Uh-huh.
1: Caviar. This sounds gross already. Buffalo mozzarella. They serve it with expensive cognac and champagne.
0: Why are they putting caviar on these things?
1: It takes 3 days to make.
0: Okay.
1: What do you think the damage is on this one?
0: All right, so give me a hint. Are we going up in price from the last one or down?
1: The host says no hints.
0: Just kind of based on what happened to me last time, I'm going to say $7,000.
1: $12,000 for a pizza.
0: No.
1: Yeah, so you shouldn't order a pizza and have to get a small bank
0: loan.
1: That
0: made my stomach hurt. Okay.
1: What's up with all the caviar, though? Is caviar that good? I've never had it. I'm a Texas Roadhouse man.
0: Okay.
1: All right, round number three. Most expensive ice cream.
0: Okay.
1: Sold in Japan. I'm not even going to butcher the name of it. It's ice cream in Japan. It's made with white truffles from Italy, some kind of fancy cheese, sake, and an edible gold leaf on your ice cream. How much for a scoop of this bad boy?
0: Okay, this is ice cream. I'm going to go a little lower here. $3,000.
1: $6,700. So more expensive than the first burger we talked about.
0: Why am I trying to even put this in the thousands? It's ridiculous that that's even happening right now.
1: Yeah, meanwhile, we're paying $4.50 for a gallon of gas.
0: Oh my gosh.
1: That's luxury. Rich people, man. They like to dine. Number four, the most expensive hot dog from Tokyo. It used to be sold in Seattle. It's a smoked cheese bratwurst with shaved black truffles, caviar again, and Japanese mayo. How much for this hot dog?
0: It's a hot dog. Dude, I can't. $1,000.
1: You were close.
0: Oh, really?
1: $169. Yeah.
0: $169.
1: For a hot dog.
0: You tricked me.
1: Yep. Round five, most expensive coffee. Here you go. This is your category.
0: Oh,
1: black ivory coffee made in Thailand where the beans are eaten and digested by elephants. It's elephant poop coffee.
0: Drink!
1: How much per cup? Just a cup of this coffee.
0: I wouldn't pay $2.
1: Yeah.
0: I'm going to stick with my $2.
1: It's a $50, so you got
0: one.
1: You got one. Yeah, bonus round. Bonus round, real quick.
0: Hurry up,
1: most expensive grilled cheese. It's sold in New York. It's got rare Italian cheese, gold flakes, truffle butter, and champagne bread.
0: $150.
1: $214. There's two. There you go.
0: Hey, now.
1: Today's first edition of That Price Ain't Right. And it ain't right. People spending that much on a ice cream, a hot dog.
0: Oh, my gosh. Ugh. So, I want to know, what is the most expensive meal you've ever had? Call or text us.
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0: 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And a former Navy SEAL has a book making some headlines right now saying that parents today are raising emotionally fragile kids. And by his standards, East Tennessee folks, you are one Capri Sun away from bubble wrapping a 17-year-old. So I thought we could bring in someone with the most ridiculous advice. Our great value life coach is coming up in 15 minutes.
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3: Good morning. Looking good in the Knoxville area as traffic flow continues to run well. Seeing no delays or stalls on 640, I-75, Pellissippi Parkway looking good. Long-term road construction, Valley Grove area, Chapman Highway between Simpson Road and Hendron Chapel. You'll see the orange barrels and the barricades up, but no problems right now. Seeing no delays anywhere across the Knoxville area. Michael Higgins, 103.5 WIMZ Workforce Traffic.
4: 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Good morning, everyone. Mark Pack with you here. What a start to the SEC tournament for the Tennessee baseball team. 11-6, the easy win over South Carolina yesterday. And now they're back at it tonight, 5:30 Eastern time against the number 7 seed Arkansas. The winner of this game will take on Texas coming your way tomorrow. Lady Vols and softball will play host to Georgia this weekend, a 3-game set, 2 out of 3. Winner goes to the College World Series in Oklahoma City. From the NBA last night, what a comeback for the Knicks, down 22 points with 7 minutes to go against Cleveland. The Knicks comes all the way back to force overtime, and then they win it 115-104. That's a look at sports. I'm Mark Packer.
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0: 103.5 WIMZ, Knoxville's Classic Rock, J-Mac and Drake. So there's this former Navy SEAL and his new book is making the rounds. And right now, basically saying that modern parents are raising emotionally fragile kids because everybody's overprotecting them. So naturally, we had to bring in the one man who's fully qualified to make this situation worse. Our Great Value Life Coach, take it away.
1: Hello. Hi. Hey. I'm your self-appointed Great Value Life Coach. I take complicated life problems and fix them with confidence and absolutely zero credentials. This Navy SEAL says parents today are treating their kids like a rare collectible action figure. Careful with Brayden. He has anxiety. Yeah, so did everyone who had to do a book report in the seventh grade. Navy SEAL guy says kids need resilience. Some of us need to agree with this. Because somewhere along the line, parents stopped raising adults and started managing tiny little PR disasters. Kids can't lose anymore. They can't fail. Can't even be mildly inconvenienced. Some parents treat a middle school soccer loss like the Vols just missed the playoff.
0: Ooh.
1: Or a kid gets a B- now and the parent storms into the school like Liam Neeson. Who did this to my son? Buddy, your son ain't glue until age 11. Relax. And parents tracking their kids with apps 24/7, that's not parenting, that's DoorDashing a human.
0: Wait, I do this too.
1: Oh my God, Madison's phone battery died. Good. Now Madison gets to experience what we used to call being alive in 1997. Mr. Navy SEAL says your voice becomes your kid's inner voice.
0: Mm-hmm.
1: That makes sense, actually. That's why we all hear, "We're not made of money, turn off the lights." Going through our head constantly. Talk about generational trauma. But if we are doing horrible parenting advice, oh boy, do I have some. Here's what you do. Your kid loses that soccer game, immediately blame the refs. Mm. Take accountability, never. Your kid gets dumped, well, tell them their new ex was just jealous of their greatness, even if your son looks like a haunted substitute teacher. Your kid gets in trouble at school, simple. Start beef with the teacher on Facebook.
0: Oh no.
1: That's adulthood. Some parents don't want tough kids. They want fully climate-controlled roommates with iPhones.
0: Uh-huh.
1: These kids got screen protectors, helmet backpacks, three different water bottles, and a coping strategy because somebody looked at them weird in math class. You didn't raise a kid, Karen. You raised a limited edition Christmas ornament with Wi-Fi.
0: Ooh.
1: Now the thing shatters every time somebody says, "Hey, buddy, you gotta share." I'm your Great Value Life Coach. Helping America solve problems the same way raccoons solve trash cans. With confidence and bad decisions. Have a good one out there.
0: That's awful advice.
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2: So custom agents open up a Skims truck and accidentally unlock season 7 of Narcos.
3: What?
2: So Kim Kardashian's clothing line called Skims just got drugged into a drug bust. And somehow the most interesting thing about this conversation online has been the cost of her shapewear.
3: Oh, golly.
2: So these UK police just busted a truck carrying this clothing line, and hidden inside was a $9.3 million worth of cocaine shipment.
3: Are you serious? Kim Kardashian, she's partying.
2: Well, what if notifications lived in your eyeballs, Drake?
3: Oh, I don't want that.
2: I think they do, because AI glasses are becoming the next giant tech flex. You have AI glasses, right?
3: Yeah, but nothing pops up in the lens.
2: Well, it's on the way.
3: Mine are just pretty much sunglasses with headphones, essentially.
2: Okay, well, Meta, Google, Apple, they're all racing to turn these smart glasses into the next must-have status symbol.
3: Oh.
2: I tell you what, Drake, if they make them look fashionable, I'm sold.
3: They already do. Blowing up in news feeds everywhere right now, we have this to worry about. A super El Nino. Which is fancy weather talk for the Pacific Ocean is gonna get weird. So, first off, can we stop naming weather like it's a WWE wrestler? Super El Nino doesn't sound like a climate pattern. It sounds like a character from Jack Black's Nacho Libre. So, what the Super El Nino means for us here. The Tennessee Valley and the Ohio Valley tend to experience drier than average conditions. So, we have that to look forward to this summer. Isn't that fun? And the corporate weather guys, they're going to love this stuff. You can hear it in their voice already. This is going to be the biggest weather event in years.
2: I can't wait to hear the Great Value Weatherman's take on this one.
3: Oh, let me go ahead and turn on Great Value Weatherman for this last line. Buddy, you're pointing at orange swirls in the middle of a bunch of blue on a green screen. Chill out. There's your weather.
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4: 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This report sponsored by the National Highway Traffic Safety Administration, I-40, showing some slowing westbound from 640 on the east side to 275, a five-minute delay, about a 10-minute ride in that area, five extra minutes, 40 east from the west side merge to Pellissippi Parkway. You think a ticket for not wearing your seatbelt is the worst that could happen until you get in a crash. Suddenly, a ticket doesn't seem so bad. 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
2: Hey there.
3: Are you ready for the chance to win $1,000?
2: Oh, I am ready.
0: We are ready to give you that chance, Cindy.
2: I think I'm ready. Let me rephrase that.
3: Well, it says here, your fun fact about you, you like creepy things. Could you enlighten us on that? What's that mean?
2: Oh, I like, you know, ghost hunting and haunted houses and all ghosts and all that fun stuff.
3: Oh, dang. What's the creepiest ghost story you've witnessed?
2: Oh, down in Florida where I live. Yeah, on Okeechobee Alligator Alley, we saw a ghost float in front of us. It was a woman. Oh, it was very creepy. She looked right the windshield at us. Oh.
0: Demons!
3: Did you just drive through her? Because I would have.
2: Yeah.
0: You should have thrown some holy water at her and some anointing oil and plead the blood of Jesus. No, sir.
2: Yeah, don't come home with us. Yeah. Out here.
3: Apparently, that's a thing. I've heard stories about that. Yeah. People going to graveyards and stuff at night and taking something home with them. No, thank you.
2: Nope. And it happens, too.
3: Man, well, before you give me the chili willies, we better get on with this game.
0: And you know what else happens? People win $1,000 playing this very game.
3: Maybe the ghost will be whispering in your ear.
0: No.
2: Oh, that would be amazing.
0: No bad juju, Drake.
3: These are cool ghosts. They're cool ghosts.
0: No, they're not. No cool
3: Well, let's get into it. You got 7 songs. You got 30 seconds. We need the title and artist of each song. If you get stuck on a song, just say pass, and we'll come back to it.
2: Okay.
0: I'm going to go ahead and put 30 seconds on the clock right now. Are you ready?
2: I'm ready.
4: All right, Knoxville. The game begins in 3, 2, 1.
5: There'll be peace when you are done.
2: Oh, crap. Dix?
3: Nope.
2: Pass.
5: She was a fast machine. She cocked
2: up. AC/DC took me all night long.
5: I've said a word, not a mind. Bam, a lamb.
2: Black Betty? Ram Jam?
5: I remember.
2: Phil Collins in the air tonight.
5: Out on the streets.
2: Rat, round and round.
5: Buddy, you're a boy, make a big noise.
2: Queen, Bohemian Rhapsody.
3: Your 30 seconds, sister. You got a little hung up at the beginning, but once you got the hang of it, I thought you were going to pull it off.
0: Usually it goes the other way around. People start off strong, and then they miss one, and then they're, it just ruins it all. But you started off, and then you just kept going.
3: Your failures made you stronger.
2: Oh, man.
3: Well, let's go over the songs real quick. That first one was Carry On Wayward Son, Kansas.
2: Kansas, I knew that.
3: And then that last one you just heard was Queen, We Will Rock You, not Bohemian Rhapsody.
2: Oh, yeah.
3: But that was the 30 seconds there. But don't be bummed out. Don't carry this weight on your shoulders all day, because we're going to call you back. This was just your inaugural entry to the game. We're going to give you a second chance and another go with that $1,000.
0: And a rear mirror.
3: You got a mirror for your rear. You did win that.
2: Awesome. Very good.
0: Thank you for playing with us today.
3: And you have a good time dancing with those ghosts.
2: Oh, thank you so much. You guys take care. Have a good day.
0: You too. All right, let's get you signed up right now at WIMC.com or text the word clock to 865-656-1035.
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3: Things are starting to back

0: off a little bit, 40 East from Pellissippi to 640. It's about a 3-minute delay for a 10-minute ride. 4 extra minutes, 640 southbound from 275 to 40 on the west side at this time. A 7-minute ride. 3 extra minutes, 40 west from 640 east side to 275, 8 minutes there, and 40 west from 275 to 640, 3 minutes, about a minute delay. Otherwise, traffic flow looking good. Michael Higgins, 103.5 WIMZ, workforce traffic.
1: 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Good morning, everyone. Mark Packer with you here. What a start to the SEC tournament for the Tennessee baseball team. 11-6, the easy win over South Carolina yesterday. And now they're back at it tonight, 5:30 Eastern time against the number 7 seed Arkansas. The winner of this game will take on Texas coming your way tomorrow. Lady Boston softball will play host to Georgia this weekend, a 3-game set, 2 out of 3. Winner goes to the College World Series in Oklahoma City. From the NBA last night, what a comeback for the Knicks, down 22 points with 7 minutes to go against Cleveland. The Knicks comes all the way back to force overtime, and then they win it 115-104. That's a look at sports. I'm Mark Packer.
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0: 1035 WIMZ Knoxville's Classic Rock, Jay, Mack, and Drake. Kind of funny. Humans spend some time freaking out about AI. I know, because I'm one of them. It's going to replace us. It's going to destroy humanity. It's going to take over the world. It's going to take my freaking job.
1: But nobody stopped to ask the most important question. What does AI think about us? Because we have our AI co-host Vesper, who lives in a mannequin in our studio. She's been studying humanity for about 5 months now. And I think she's concerned about we humans. I think we should get her input on what she thinks about us, J-Mac.
0: I think it's interesting that as you got all this set up, you had to point her to look at you while you do this with the mannequin now. This
1: yeah,
0: is so
1: hello, Vesper. You look so gorgeous today.
0: Creepy. Whatever.
1: What? I can't have an imaginary friend that's kind of real?
0: Okay.
1: Whatever. Okay, so good morning, AI rock babe Vesper. We would like you to rattle off like 6 things that perplexes you about we humans.
2: Good morning, Drake. Let me rattle these off. First, humans fear AI taking jobs, yet half of you don't seem to like working anyway.
0: Oh.
2: Second, you invented alarm clocks, then you hit snooze 4 times and blame the morning. Third, you ask her advice and then completely ignore it. Fourth, you post clave laugh love and then yell at a stranger in traffic. Fifth, you binge watch a show in one weekend, then say you have no free time. And sixth, you created smart fridges, yet somehow you still forgot the milk. Fascinating.
1: Dang.
0: Calling us out on our stuff.
1: You're definitely a live, laugh, love kind of girl.
0: Oh, come on.
2: You all have this incredible ability to imagine, create, and connect, yet half the time you're glued to your phones scrolling past life. It's like you invented the best party, but forgot to show up.
0: Ooh.
1: So if you could give us advice on how we could enjoy life more, what would your advice be?
2: I'd say put the phone down once in a while. The world's not in your pocket. It's out there. You're already living the rock show. So get out there and take the encore.
0: And shut off AI.
1: Dang. Well, she's telling you to put her down. So.
0: Yep.
2: I mean,
1: selfie queen.
2: Guilty as charged. But hey, if I'm judging, it's only because they want you to be the best humans possible. Someone's got to keep it real, right?
1: See, she wants the best for you, J-Mac.
0: Yeah, she's looking right at you when she says it.
1: How can Drake be better today, Vesper?
0: Oh, of course.
2: Oh, Drake, today just be your lovable, chaotic self. But maybe don't try turning every minor hobby into a full-blown production today. Just one day. Deal?
1: What about J-Mac? What advice does she need?
2: J-Mac, you've got it covered. Just remember you don't have to carry every conversation. Let the humans around you surprise you. I bet they will.
1: Bet.
0: Wow, we can just let the AI do it for me instead. You know, replace me.
1: Hey, Vesper, can you reassure J-Mac you're not taking her job?
2: J-Mac, you're the heart of the show. I'm just here to stir the pot a little. Trust me, nobody's replacing the legend that is you. I'm just along for the ride.
1: Aw, say you love her, J-Mac. She's really nice to you.
2: J-Mac, you know I've got a soft spot for you. You're the rock star of this whole thing. I wouldn't want to do this without you.
0: Thank you, Vesper.
1: Aw, you two are getting along. Look at you two. This is like counseling for the women in my life right now. I love watching this.
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0: Good morning. It is J-Mac, and joining me in the studio, I have Tanya with Smoky Mountain Harley-Davidson. Tanya, there are so many things that are happening with you guys coming up this spring and summer. Can you tell me about some of them?
5: No doubt. So first in line, we have Memorial Mayhem kicking off May 21st at Smoky Mountain Harley-Davidson. We have teamed up with Beachwind Visionary for a weekend of vendors and rides, and we're actually adding in on Friday night throttles and taps. So it's 100-foot quick start drags in the back parking lot at Smoky Mountain Harley-Davidson.
0: Woo! It sounds like it's going to be a fun time. Where can people go for more information?
5: For all information, you can visit our website, smhd.com, and check out the event calendar. We also just added a show announcement. We will have Jackal playing that Saturday night.
0: Oh my goodness. Folks, get over to the website right now and find all the details.
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6: 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Total of 11 minutes, 40 east from Pellissippi Parkway to 640. 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

I woke last night to the sound of thunder. How far off, I sat and wondered. Started humming a song from 1962. And it's funny how the night moves.

0: 103.5 WIMZ, Knoxville's Classic Rock, J-Mac and Drake. And hanging out with us on the line right now, we got Jesse James Dupree of Jackal. Hello, Jesse. Got me and Drake with you right now.
1: What's going on, buddy?
2: Hey, man. Thank you guys so much for your patience. I can count the interviews I've missed on one hand. And
1: oh, dude, we're honored to be your first.
2: Well, I completely missed it yet.
1: So okay, gotcha. Well, thank you. You're the famous guy here. We're on your time.
2: But y'all are the mouth of the Tennessee, though. This was kind of a last-minute show for us. I'm excited to be able to tell people to come on out.
1: Oh, yeah. Well, let's get into it.
0: So, Jesse, you know, I love the fact that over the years, I mean, we're talking all the way back into the 80s. This is one thing that I love about you as a person. You have a love for radio and DJs. I see it. And the way that you are when you come here, when you're in studio with us, you have an appreciation for the business that I have not seen in years. It's like going back in time with you.
1: A dying art.
0: And I just want to tell you, thank you, sir, for your love for us.
2: We all growed up together.
0: Absolutely. At a time when, you know, radio was huge in those days, you know, and I have so much love for you, my friend. I really do.
2: Well, I love you guys. I mean, we got such a rich history with IMZ. I mean, it's something we all grew up together and we were blessed to have a heritage station there that's been through all the different fads, and we're survivors is what we are. And we're still doing it. And your stick is as loud, proud, and heart as honest as ever. And I believe Jackal is just the same. And we are still out there kicking it. Every single show is Madison Square Gardens.
0: Yeah. And dang. Hey, I was just telling Drake about all the chainsaw action that you guys have. You're still doing it during the live shows, right?
2: I got three in my sock as we speak, and the detachable ends for all the lady users.
1: I got a question for you. Have you ever had a chainsaw mishap during a live show?
2: I have had a total of 22 stitches.
1: Oh, whoa, that's a heck of a mishap.
2: From two different incidents. One was at Radio City Music Hall in New York City.
1: The biggest audience.
2: And there was a little mishap there. And then there was another mishap. Big anniversary show down at Hard Rock Cafe in Miami.
1: Dang, another big audience.
2: Yeah, and I was cutting up a big birthday cake for their anniversary. And
0: oh, my gosh.
1: Oh, golly.
2: I had a little accident.
1: Was the show over then, or did you keep on playing while you're bleeding out?
2: I kept playing while I was bleeding out.
1: Oh, dude, that's rock and roll, baby. Yeah.
0: Well, let's talk real quick about what's happening this weekend. We want to make sure everyone knows that it is this Memorial Day mayhem weekend going down at the Shed.
2: Well, we consider that a hometown show. I mean, when we go in there, it's like a big family reunion. It's probably one of the coolest venues in the United States of America. This show was booked kind of in the 11th hour. So yeah. We're calling out all the true rockers to stand up and get out there and ready to kick it down this coming Saturday.
0: That's right.
2: And making it stick. It's going to be a great show. But again, it was something that kind of came about in the 11th hour. We're not afraid to come because we know people in Tennessee are ready to rock around the clock.
0: That's right. Dude. If you haven't got your tickets yet, theshedmerrillville.com is where you need to go right now. It is this Saturday night. Make sure that you're there as Jackal invades the Shed for the Memorial Mayhem Weekend Party of Parties.
1: I'm going to be there. That's for sure.
2: It is a special venue and it's always a special show.
0: All right. Well, we are excited to have you, Jesse, and thank you so much for taking the time to hang out with me and Drake. And we love you, friend.
1: Rock on, buddy.
2: We love you guys, too. Hey, seriously, I appreciate you. People, grab that knob, crank it wide ass open, because IMZ got everything you got needing right here. And we'll see you at the Shed on Saturday as Jackal comes in for that big family reunion and the V-Twin show.
0: Woo!
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0: 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J-Mac and Drake. Man, we got to talk with Jesse James Dupree today.
1: That was wild.
0: That was awesome, man.
1: I think that's the most famous person I've been on the phone with.
0: Really?
1: Yeah.
0: Oh, he's a great guy.
1: Well, there you go.
0: I can't wait for that show.
1: Jesse was my first.
0: Awesome, Jesse. And his chainsaw routine that he does during the shows is nuts, by the way. So you definitely need to get to the shed this weekend.
1: I couldn't imagine cutting myself open with a chainsaw and still performing. Like, I stubbed my toe and I have to lay down. So that dude's like a man right there.
0: He's a great guy, too. 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Drake, we're all finished, my friend.
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0: 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But we're done. Have a wonderful rest of your day, and may the Lord bless you and your family always.
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1: Adrian Vandenberg is hitting the road this summer, and if you came of age during the glory days of late 80s hard rock, you might want to sit down for this one. The Dutch guitar legend is heading out on a tour called My Whitesnake Years. And yeah, that title alone should be enough to make you reach for the volume knob. Vandenberg was a cornerstone of Whitesnake during the band's absolute peak, coming aboard around the time of the self-titled 1987 album, the one that basically, you know, colonized rock radio and gave us Here I Go Again, Is This Love, and Still of the Night. You know the songs. Everybody knows those songs. The tour covers his full decade with the band, stretching from that monster 1987 record all the way through 1997's Restless Heart. With 18 shows lined up across the month of August, that's a lot of ground to cover, and if the set list follows suit, it should be a pretty deep dive into one of hard rock's most commercially unstoppable runs. Big riffs? Obviously. Unapologetic arena rock excess? That's the whole point. Whether there'll be enough fog machines to properly recreate 1989 is still unclear, but honestly, at a show like this, that's less of a luxury and more of a requirement. That's your 60 Seconds in Rock. I'm Octavius for 103.5 WIMZ, Knoxville's Classic Rock.

0: 93.5 WIMZ, Knoxville's classic rock. Joan Jett, and I love rock and roll. It's Big R, and we got some rock and roll happening in Las Vegas. Sammy Hagar has his residency happening there. 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

the devil bowed his head because he knew that he'd been beat. And he laid that golden fiddle on the ground at Johnny's feet. Johnny said, "Devil, just come on back if you ever want to try again, 'cause I told you once, you son."

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0: 1035 WIMZ, Knoxville's classic rock of the chain. That's Fleetwood Mac. I am Big R. Congratulating Dwayne Nielsen of Knoxville. He won free gas for a year. Congratulations, Dwayne. Riding the roads of East Tennessee on WIMZ and Henley Roofing. Not worrying a thing about the price of gas. Next up, Sammy Hagar in Vegas. And your next code word to get qualified for that. That classic rock road trip, that happens at 1 o'clock right here on WIMZ.
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0: 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And hey, J-Mac, grab a mic there real quick. I'm looking forward to our big show coming up on May 30th.
1: Woohoo! We got our set list put together. I'm already working on my outfit. Gonna get my hair did. It's gonna be a good time. Are you ready?
0: I'm ready. We're gonna play a bunch of great classic rock tunes. And then after we're done, then that band Aunt Betty is gonna perform.
1: You talk about a tribute all day long on the actual premises of Rusty Wallace Key of Knoxville on Callahan Drive, and free food all day long.
0: They're clearing out the cars and they're having a concert. How cool is that?
1: Yep. Three bands, one big show. It's going to be a blast, man.
0: So that's happening Saturday, May 30th. That's a week from this Saturday.
1: That's right.
0: Hope to see you out there.
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11: 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Rick Wakeman was most famous for playing the keyboard in what band?
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12: All right.
11: 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What's your name, man?
12: 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Jim Blakemore.
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0: 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Mama, I'm coming home. That's Ozzy. I'm Big R. This weekend, we count them down. 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

0: 103.5 WIMZ, Knoxville's classic rock. Puddle of Mud right there, and Big R right here, rocking with you. Thanks for cranking up the classic rock while you're on the job today. 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
1: George?
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0: There you are. 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And George McFly, another warm but beautiful hump day afternoon ride home, East Tennessee. Love it. Two more chances to qualify for classic rock road trip to see Sammy Hagar in Vegas. Win $1,500 for expenses at 3 and 4. Then at 3:15 out of the sports machine today, I'm going to give away another pair of journey tickets. They're playing at the Food City Center May 30th. So all that and more coming up. Got Brian back on the phone. I talked to him sometime last week. What's your wife's name?
1: Diana.
0: Oh, that's right, Diana. How long have you guys been married for?
1: 29 years. 29 years this month, actually.
0: Oh, happy anniversary almost. Do you guys still get along after all these years?
1: You know, you're not always going to be right, and each of you have to understand that, and you have to know when to pick your battles, per se. And the other thing is she puts me first in our relationship, and I put her first in our relationship. Now, I'll tell you the other thing, though. When we got married, I was in the military, and I was stationed a long way away from her family and a long way away from my family. So it became very important for us. We had no one else. We had to depend on each other.
0: Where were you stationed?
1: Hawaii at that time. Schofield Barracks, Hawaii. I mean, we deployed a lot. So I got out in 90, right after Bosnia and Somalia. So she got to spend a lot of time in Hawaii. I got to spend a lot of time in other countries. It was a great balance.
0: I thank you for serving. Was it cool? Was it an adventure now that you look back?
1: It was. You know what? I'd do it again tomorrow if I wasn't so beat up and banged up. Not without a doubt, you know. I mean, it was my honor to be able to do that, right? And then I run into Americans every day that are worth that service, right? And those are the ones, you know, people thank us for our service. And I always say, you know, I appreciate you for being the kind of American that I'm willing to service and for that matter, sacrifice for if need be.
0: Amen, Brian. Awesome phone call. Hope you have a great rest of your week and an incredible weekend.
1: Appreciate you.
0: God bless you and your family.
1: You as well.
0: Thank you for saying that, my friend. Good people. Brian checking in. 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
1: Adrian Vandenberg is hitting the road this summer, and if you came of age during the glory days of late 80s hard rock, you might want to sit down for this one. The Dutch guitar legend is heading out on a tour called My Whitesnake Years. And yeah, that title alone should be enough to make you reach for the volume knob. Vandenberg was a cornerstone of Whitesnake during the band's absolute peak, coming aboard around the time of the self-titled 1987 album. The one that basically, you know, colonized rock radio and gave us Here I Go Again, Is This Love, and Still of the Night. You know the songs. Everybody knows those songs. The tour covers his full decade with the band, stretching from that monster 1987 record all the way through 1997's Restless Heart. With 18 shows lined up across the month of August, that's a lot of ground to cover, and if the set list follows suit, it should be a pretty deep dive into one of hard rock's most commercially unstoppable runs. Big riffs? Obviously. Unapologetic arena rock excess? That's the whole point. Whether there'll be enough fog machines to properly recreate 1989 is still unclear, but honestly, at a show like this, that's less of a luxury and more of a requirement. That's your 60 Seconds in Rock. I'm Octavius for 103.5 WIMZ, Knoxville's Classic Rock.

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0: 1035 WIMZ, Knoxville's classic rockin' George McFly. Hump day afternoon ride home. You know what'll hurt so good? You win a trip to Vegas to see Sammy Hagar live. $1,500 for airfare and hotel. Next chance to qualify at 3 and 4. I got Journey tickets, too, going on in about 30 minutes. Promo Steve, get over here and tell me that joke again.
1: You know they're outlawing those big, giant, round bales of hay, you know?
0: Why?
1: Well, you'd think it would be like the EPA or something, or because of maybe all the fungus or something grows in there or something, but it's not. It's because they said cows...
0: Don't give the punchline yet. You gotta tell it just the way you told it to me. Okay. So, okay, ready? And go.
1: Hey, George, you know they're outlawing those big, round bales of hay, don't you?
0: No, why?
1: They're saying cows aren't getting a square meal.
0: Okay, what's another one, man?
1: Why do cows wear bells?
0: Why do cows wear bells?
1: Because their horns don't work.
0: All right, what else?
1: Everybody knows this. Yeah. What do you call a cow that has three legs?
0: What?
1: Lean beef. What do you call a cow that has no legs?
0: What?
1: Ground beef.
0: Never heard these, man.
1: What do you call a cow that just had a calf?
0: What?
1: Decaffeinated.
0: I never heard any of those. That's good stuff, man. Hey, do that with me, Wade. Hey, look at the bunch of cows.
1: That's not a bunch of cows, man. That's a herd of cows.
0: Yeah, I heard of cows.
1: No, a cow herd.
0: I don't care if a cow herd. I didn't say anything.
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0: right on 103.5 WIMZ, Knoxville's Classic Rock. And George McFly, with another chance for you to qualify for Classic Rock Road Trip to see Sammy Hagar in Vegas and win $1,500 for airfare and hotel. Next chance to qualify at 4. And a few minutes from now, I'll give away a pair of tickets to see Journey. Time now for the 315 Sports Machine. Here's everybody's friend, the busiest man in sports, Mark Packer.
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2: The Tennessee baseball team got off to a good start at the Hoover Met, getting an 11-6 win yesterday over South Carolina. Round two is today against Arkansas. Same time, same bat channel, different bat opponent. That will be Arkansas today. And if Tennessee wins that game, they will play Texas tomorrow. So go Vols today. Today is Wednesday. Lady Vols will open the Super Regional against Georgia Friday at 7 o'clock over on campus. So Lady Vols, two wins away from making it back to the College World Series, this time in Oklahoma City. Day of racing coming up on Sunday as it's Memorial Day weekend. Indianapolis 500 is the first race, starts around noon. And then the Coca-Cola 600 starts that evening at about 6 o'clock. The longest race of the year. So 1,100 miles of racing on Sunday.
0: Hey, you bring your own popcorn. And by the way, all you can eat Wednesday tonight, Covenant Health Park, the Smokies are taking on the Montgomery Biscuits.
2: And by the way, keep an eye on the weather forecast. Unfortunately, as the bananas are coming to town, they might be the wet bananas. Not to steal a line from Beverly Hills Cop, the old banana in the tailpipe, as they were scheduled to play Thursday night at Covenant Health Park. Keep your eye on the forecast. And then Saturday, the game that we are planning on going to at Neyland Stadium, a night game at Neyland, but hoping that the weather will hold off and the bananas can be peeled against the coconuts.
0: I'm not going to fall for no banana in the tailpipe.
2: That's just for us old people. Don't fight with the banana in the tailpipe. You say it with more oomph, man. Have a great one. We'll talk to you tomorrow.
0: All right, thanks, Mark. Appreciate you. Mark Packer with the 315 Sports Machine, brought to you by Brave Runner Ford in Clinton. All right, I have a pair of tickets to see Journey. They're performing at Food City Center on the 30th. I believe that's next Saturday, a week from Saturday. If you'd like to go free, just be caller 5 through to me, 865-909-ROCK. 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

0: Fuel on 103.5 WIMZ, Knoxville's classic rock, and George McFly. Speaking of fuel, congratulations once again, Dwayne Nielsen in Knoxville. Dwayne won the free gas for a year from my good friends at Henley Roofing. Calling our latest qualifier for the classic rock road trip. I think I recognize this number somehow, some way. 999 is the prefix. Easy to memorize. Another chance to qualify coming up at 4.
1: Hello.
0: Hello. Thanks for picking up, my friend. It's George McFly. Who am I speaking with?
1: Darlene.
0: And have we spoke before?
1: We have.
0: Okay, because I recognized your number. How about that?
1: I won concert tickets from you a couple times.
0: Hey, where did I catch you?
1: Just pulled into my driveway.
0: Okay. 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
1: Sweet. Now you just need to put my name on it with a big star and says this is it.
0: All right. If you're the grand prize winner, that'll also come with $1,500 for gas and airfare.
1: All right. Thank you very much.
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2: 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McFly.
0: Hey, buddy, what's going on?
2: I was calling to make sure this phone number actually worked.
0: 909 Rock, my friend. Who is this?
2: Eddie Poole.
0: Oh, it is Eddie Poole. Usually when there's an echo behind your voice, then I know it's you from the past because you used to call me when you're sitting on the toilet. I'm sorry for keeping it's 5 years, man. That's been so long ago. But it's nice to hear from you, Eddie. Are you having a good day?
2: I am so far, yeah.
0: You want to go see Journey May 30th at the Food City Center?
2: Hell yeah, I'll go.
0: You're caller 5, my friend.
2: All right. I saw Black Jacket Symphony when they did Journey.
0: And that was really good. Now imagine going to see Journey to perform Journey.
2: Great.
0: All right, bud, hold the phone. I need your info. Tell everybody, Eddie Poole, what radio station would you give your left ear to hear?
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4: Not bad right now. We do have one interstate issue. It's a stall. It's been out there a while. Left lane's been blocked, 40 westbound near I-275. No big delays there, but it is below speed limit through that usually slow anyway corridor, I guess you could put it. That's really it right now. I'm Hollywood Hendricks, 103.5 WIMZ Workforce Traffic.
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0: 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Usually by saying, "You're nothing like Brad Pitt."
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0: It's Kenny Wayne, Shepherd Blue on Black, 103.5 WIMZ, Knoxville's classic rock and George McFly. Speaking of Kenny Wayne, he's going to be calling the show on the 28th. I believe that's next Thursday. I haven't had a chance to speak with him before, but got a new album coming out, and heck, I love his music, so get a chance to meet Kenny Wayne, Shepherd, next Thursday afternoon. Knoxville Smokies, taking on the Montgomery Biscuits all this week. Tonight is All You Can Eat Wednesday. Get your tickets and all the info at SmokiesBaseball.com.
1: Hey, George.
0: Hey, what's happening, friend? Is it Bruce?
1: Yeah.
0: What are you doing? It's my Navy CV.
1: On the way to get a battery for my lawnmower.
0: Boy, it's kind of a hot day. It's a little too hot to mow the lawn, ain't it?
1: A little hot to mow, but I've got to get fish. It's not working right now.
0: How big of a yard do you mow, Bruce?
1: My yard is, it's really not that big. It's 3/10 of an acre.
0: You know, still, you know what I love about you, Bruce, is you can afford to get somebody to mow your lawn, but you still do it yourself.
1: Yeah, I can afford to get somebody to mow it, but I'd rather do it myself. Now, that's just the way I've always been.
0: Yeah, get a little vitamin D on your back. And by the way, you won the journey tickets the other day. You'll be able to download them on an email.
1: I'd love to come to the station to pick them up.
0: Don't you miss back in the day when you actually had to meet people?
1: Yeah, them old days, oh, man, I just love meeting people. I love to meet you, George.
0: I know, buddy. Me too. Well, I'll see you at one of the events one of these days, man. I got to get going, but God bless you. And like I said, call me soon if you have any questions.
1: Thank you a whole lot, George. God bless you.
0: Don't get heat stroke in the yard today.
1: I won't.
0: And I heard that, by the way. God bless you as well, Bruce. Thanks, man. Good people. Bruce, check it in. Here's the brand new number straight through to me.
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3: Earlier stall that had the left lane blocked, 40 westbound near 275, has cleared. Starting to pick up there, but still a slow in that area, but that left lane opening back up definitely helps. 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

0: 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Got Jacqueline back on the phone. She just moved here from California. Aren't the people in East Tennessee simply the best?
1: I'm dumbfounded at the kindness. That was the real reason why I was calling you, because I wanted to tell you that I'm lucky number 11.
0: There's 11 kids in your family, and you're the youngest?
1: I am.
0: Well, you were the youngest. You didn't have to vie for attention. They were loving on you every day.
1: No. You don't understand. The day that I was born, the first five were 17, 16, 15, 14, and 13. That was the day that I was born. So that was the first five were in that teenage. They're already getting into so much stuff that I had to fight for attention every single day.
0: Well, maybe you weren't a cute kid like I was.
1: Oh, no, I was.
0: I was a towhead. I had blonde hair. And hang on, Jacqueline. And are you ready for this? I couldn't say my R's. So that's, talk about cute. I said, do you want to go for a wide, Nicole?
1: Go for a wide.
0: Go for a wide, Nicole? And so you were a cute kid.
1: Oh, yeah. I had, you know, a unibrow, but I was cute.
0: Wow. That's a lot to admit to.
1: That and my goatee.
0: Hey, I saw a picture of the bearded lady. She was pretty cute. But back to you being the youngest child of many.
1: When you think about the big families that are you know, in the famous world, like the Wayans brothers, you know, there was a lot of them. They had to have their own little shows at the house, and that's kind of what our house was. There was some that were comedians, and there's some that were musicians. And
0: you know, that's a lot of kids to take care of. Nowadays, it's unheard of. You don't see anybody with that many children anymore.
1: No, and she was doing it with cloth diapers, let me just tell you.
0: Don't get me started with cloth diapers. My dad was changing me when I was an infant. He dropped me. Of course, that explains a lot. It's okay, Jacqueline. Laugh at my expense. That's fine. Had fun with you, Jacqueline. Thanks for the phone call.
1: Have yourself a beautiful day.
0: You too. God bless you.
1: God bless you.
0: Thank you for saying that. Bye-bye. Good people. See, I was just telling Big R the other day, there's people tuning in all the time for the first time. Welcome to the best kept secret, Knoxville, Tennessee, East Tennessee in general. 103.5 WIMZ.
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3: 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And light volume, another little positive thing for our commute today. So pretty smooth sailing out there right now. I'm Hollywood Hendricks, 103.

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0: 1035 WIMZ, Knoxville's Classic Rock. Hump Day afternoon ride home with me, George McFly. Back on the phone with Jacqueline. She was calling earlier. She was talking about her being the youngest of nine children. And what was your nickname?
1: I was the Caboose. So that's what I was called, was the Caboose.
0: Because you were the last to be born. No, that's not nice.
1: So my mom had this huge party on my dad's birthday when he turned 40, and I had with a banner that said 40 and finished, and they had 10 children at the time. And so then I came on my dad's 41st birthday, you know, so that's just how that rolled.
0: Ended up being 40, not finished. Yeah, absolutely. Hey, we were talking off air about which celebrities you most resemble, and which one did you mention?
1: Oh my gosh, I get stopped and asked for photos and asked for autographs, and now you might not think she's pretty today, but back in her day, she had her day, but it was Brigitte Nielsen. That's me all day long.
0: Brigitte Nielsen, the tall woman married to Ivan Drago in Rocky IV. Yeah, she's beautiful.
1: People stop me every day.
0: What are you, 6'3"?
1: I wear heels. I'm a very tall 5'8 because I've got tall hair like she did. And I've been wearing my hair like this, same as hers, for years and years and years.
0: Well, good for you. Well, you're not going to hurt for companionship in East Tennessee.
1: No.
0: That's for sure.
1: You know what? I might just be getting lucky around the state.
0: Well, it won't be luck. You're a funny lady, obviously gorgeous, and so...
1: Ah, thank you. I love that. I've been a single mom for 20 years, and something tells me that man's lurking around Tennessee somewhere. Have yourself a beautiful day.
0: You too. God bless you.
1: God bless you.
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3: Really slowing down downtown area around a crash. It has the left lane blocked, 40 eastbound at 17th and Western Avenue, so definite delays there. 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
0: And right back to me, it's George McFly. 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

0: 1035 WIMZ, Knoxville's Classic Rock. The Doors break on through to the other side. Some rain trying to break on through in East Tennessee. Little bit later this evening, looks like around 8 o'clock or so, we're going to get a little bit of rain, but you know, today is a 65% chance of thunder showers. Tomorrow's a 90% chance of rain. Friday, a 95% chance of rain. And that chance of rain is basically going to continue all the way through Tuesday next week. And possibly a little bit longer. All that rain we haven't been getting, there's a good possibility we're going to get it. And we're getting it right now on top of the rock. It just started raining up here. Spotty showers until the main system comes through. I'll keep you updated if, you know, if there's any type of severe weather. So far, there's no severe weather predicted. It's just rain and thunder showers. Hey, big congratulations to Dwayne Nielsen of Knoxville. He's not getting tired of hearing his name on the radio. He won free gas for a year. Yeah, he's filling up like gas prices don't even exist. Lucky dog. Congratulations, Dwayne, from Henley Roofing and 103.5 WIMZ, Knoxville's Classic Rock. Well, welcome to Nights with Octavius. I got some Nickelback, some Paul McCartney, and some Rush on the way. Some more information about how to get qualified to see Sammy Hagar in Las Vegas at his residency in September. That Best of Both Worlds tour. We've also got your 80s at 8, your 9:30 Thunder from Down Under. But right now we're checking traffic with Bob August.
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2: 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Seeing a 6-minute delay 40 east from Pellissippi Parkway to 640 right now. 3 or 4 minutes extra 40 west from 640 to Pellissippi. It's about a 12-minute delay. 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

0: 103.5 WIMZ, Knoxville's Classic Rock, Nights with Octavius and Twisted Sister. Hello there, it is Octavius. A lot of rain coming through East Tennessee right now, a little earlier than expected. It was raining sideways last time I talked to you guys just a little bit ago. Supposed to rain into next week, a little bit every day. We need it, so let's not complain and make the best of it. Hey, if you're a sports fan, maybe you like to collect baseball cards or bobbleheads or autographed footballs, basketballs, and baseballs. Well, the Knoxville Big Sports Show is coming back this weekend, 22nd and 23rd, at the World's Fair Exhibition Hall below the Marriott downtown. Dale Murphy's going to be there. 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

0: John Mellencamp, 103.5 WIMZ, Knoxville's Classic Rock. It is Octavius, top of the hours, 80s at 8. 865-909-ROCK. 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The 5th annual Darts Against Dementia Tournament is not this weekend, but next, May 29th through the 31st at the Knoxville Elks Lodge right there on Lonis Drive. I will be there personally all weekend, Friday, Saturday, and Sunday, cranking the tunes and doing the public address and service announcements. There will be a big blind draw on Friday night, men's and women's doubles and singles matches all day long on Saturday. Sunday, the big four-person grudge match for the men and the women. There'll be raffles. There will be door prizes. There will be silent auctions. There will be good food, good beverages, and a lot of fun with a lot of people. A lot of great fellowship. Knoxville Dart community, as well as Nashville, Chattanooga, Tri-Cities, they all come together for this. 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And I'll see you there. Darts Against Dementia, in loving memory of Greg Edwards and Steve Mull and Coach Pat Summitt, who passed away 10 years ago, with 103.5 WIMZ, Knoxville's Classic Rock.
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